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Kick it off a Monday morning con Pedro al aire. ¿Qué tal? Buenos días. Britney Spears, Baby One More Time.

Temperatura máxima para el día de hoy en la ciudad del Alamo, 101 degrees. That is hot. It's been hot all weekend.

San Antonio Rodeo ya reveló algunos de los artistas who will be performing February 11th through the 28th of next year is the San Antonio Rodeo. Keith Urban is one of the big names already on board.

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Saludos a ti, amigo o amiga, que vas rumbo a dejar los niños a la escuela. Or maybe you already dropped them off, now you're on the way to work. Sit back, relax, enjoy the drive. 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

Antonio's Mix 96, uno de tus favoritas de siempre. Okay, I gotta confess something to you. So my birthday was this past Saturday. Not gonna say how old I am because I'm not too happy about it. What I'm also not too happy about is that it's getting tougher to get in shape, lose weight. Esta canción, la neta, me inspira, me motiva to get out, walk a little more. I walk enough, but I should probably walk more. Maybe eventually run and get back into how I, you know, maybe how I looked like a few years ago. Because I don't look like that now. So

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Cyndi Lauper, Girls Just Wanna Have Fun.

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It is now Durango Boulevard. I kind of threw it out there. I thought, you know, San Antonio would vote for Pedro Alaire Street, Pedro Alaire Boulevard. I don't know, it has a bit of a ring to it. Somos Mix 96.1, tus favoritas de siempre.

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Here are the Bangles, Manic Monday.

0: 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It was my birthday.
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0: 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Thank you for the DMs. Thank you for the messages. 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
6: Este reporte es patrocinado por Lennar.
7: A heat advisory runs through Wednesday. Sunny skies for your Monday, a high of 102. Tonight's low 73. Tuesday sunshine, a high of 101. Get more weather throughout the day on News Radio 1200 WOAI.
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Las mínimas por la tarde noche estarán descendiendo hacia los 75. 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